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1: It's a sound every Michigander knows. That 2 a.m. rhythm on the roof that makes you wonder, is it holding? 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

0: Look at that. Jack FM's actually doing something useful this season. Well, not really. But every single Western Michigan University football game will air right here on Jack FM. Because apparently there is some sort of sketchy but lucrative backroom deal that took place involving a deck of cards and a masseuse. So we're playing what we want, which now includes WMU football on Jack FM.
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1: Reluctantly crouched at the starting line. Engines pumping and thumping in time. The green light flashes, the flags go up, churning and burning.

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I really thought that this bunch of songs in a row would change my mind about Jack FM, but it hasn't. 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

0: Yeah, look at that. Jack FM's actually doing something useful this season. No, not really. But every single Western Michigan University football game will air right here on Jack FM. Because apparently there's some sort of sketchy but lucrative backroom deal that took place involving a deck of cards and a masseuse. So we're playing what we want, which now includes WMU football on Jack FM.
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2: 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Five are rotten, two are suspect. You just end up leaving with an onion.
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Jack FM's actually doing something useful this season. No, not really. But every single Western Michigan University football game will air right here on Jack FM. Because apparently there is some sort of sketchy but lucrative backroom deal that took place involving a deck of cards and a masseuse. So we're playing what we want, which

0: Hey, come on. 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

0: Ah, look at that. Jack FM's actually doing something useful this season. Well, not really. But every single Western Michigan University football game will air right here on Jack FM. Because apparently there's some sort of sketchy but lucrative backroom deal that took place involving a deck of cards and a masseuse. So we're playing what we want, which now includes WMU football on Jack FM.
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10: Jack, Jack, Jack, Jack, Jack, Jack, Jack, Jack, Jack, Jack, Jack, Jack, Jack, Jack, Jack, Jack, Jack, Jack, Jack, Jack, Jack, Jack, Jack, Jack, Jack, Jack, Jack, Jack, Jack, Jack, Jack, Jack, Jack, Jack, Jack, Jack, Jack, Jack, Jack, Jack, Jack, Jack, Jack, Jack, Jack, Jack, Jack, Jack, Jack, Jack, Jack, Jack, Jack, Jack, Jack, Jack, Jack, Jack, Jack, Jack, Jack, Jack, Jack, Jack, Jack, Jack, Jack, Jack, Jack, Jack, Jack, Jack, Jack, Jack, Jack, Jack, Jack, Jack, Jack, Jack, Jack, Jack, Jack, Jack, Jack, Jack, Jack, Jack, Jack, Jack, Jack, Jack, Jack, Jack, J

0: We are 106.5 Jack FM. How you doing? It's Paulie in the morning, middle of the work week. That always helps out, right? Yes. To answer the question, yes, it definitely does. And today is National Tattoo Story Day. So I guess if you have a really cool tattoo with maybe a really cool story behind it, just go ahead and tell everyone you know about it, all right? And if they look at you weird, just say, hey, it's National Tattoo Story Day. I'm trying to tell you the story about my tattoo, and you should be good to go. All right, time for Rise and Shine Trivia. Up for grabs this morning, a $30 gift card to the Millennium Restaurant Group, and that includes places like Martell's, 600 Kitchen and Bar, WL Social House, Hub Tavern and Grill. You can use it at Fieldstone Grill, Center Street Tap House, and Kitty Hawk Cafe inside the Air Zoo. So a lot of really cool places will accept this $30. All right. So here we go with this morning's Rise and Shine trivia question. What country invented Hawaiian pizza? You know, I know a lot of people love Hawaiian pizza. I've tried it. I just can't get into it. Something about the pineapple that's warm and with the tomato sauce and the cheese, I feel like it just doesn't belong. It just seems wrong to me. I've tried it several times. I know a lot of people love it, but I don't get it. But I know it's very popular. So that's what we want to know. What country invented Hawaiian pizza? First correct caller at 373-1065 wins that $30 gift card to the Millennium Restaurant Group with 106.5 Jack FM.
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3: Overcast today with a chance of showers, isolated thundershower, high temperature up around 70. Tonight, overcast, chance of more showers and thunderstorms, low temperature right around 62. For Thursday, mostly cloudy, chance of showers. Most of them should be during the morning hours. A little bit of clearing late in the day with a high temperature up around 75. Friday, morning sunshine giving way to clouds with a high of right around 73. I'm Storm Team 8 meteorologist Matt Kirkwood, tracking southwest Michigan's weather.
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1: I'm Portage.
0: All right. Let's see if we can hook you up. What country invented Hawaiian pizza?
1: I think it was Canada.
0: I think you're right. Way to go, man. You're a winner.
1: Great.
0: Yeah, there you go, man. A $30 gift card to the Millennium Restaurant Group. All yours, courtesy of 106.5 Jack FM. How about that?
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I'll give you the rundown straight ahead at 6:35.

0: What a great voice on Amy Lee. Evanescence for you. We are 106.5 Jack FM with Paulie in the morning. Chance of rain between 10 a.m. and noon today. We'll see a high of 71. It's 67 at 635. So Canadiana Fest, 4th annual Can-Am Peace Jam in Kalamazoo, is moving to a new location this year, all right? Keep in mind, it is this Saturday from 1 to 11, so this thing goes all day and well into the night. And they're going to celebrate Canadian culture with music, comedy, food, and sports as well. Also want to let you know the band Rock RX is going to take the stage at the Can-Am Peace Jam this Saturday. They call themselves your prescription for rock and roll, and they do a lot of really good stuff for charity. So from what I understand, very high energy band, again, does a lot of good stuff for the community, and they play rock and roll. So get on out there and support them. It's going to be the new location. We're talking right there, kind of along Water Street from the North Downtown Kalamazoo Mall to Edwards Street. They're also going to have activities in Haymarket Plaza because that's close by as well. So you can get more info, including tickets, at our website, jack1065.com. That'll tell you everything you need to know.
1: Michigan House Democrats say the 42nd district, currently represented by Republican House Speaker Matt Hall of Richland, is in play in November. They're spending $700,000 to advertise for Democratic candidate Nick Rowe, following a poll that showed he has a 49-48% edge over Hall. Now, the speaker had led the poll 52-44% until voters were given additional information about both candidates. Parking can be a problem for anyone, but it's particularly a concern for the homeless living in their vehicles. Kalamazoo agency focused on that challenge is hoping to find solutions today. Interim Kalamazoo County Administrator Terrell Cole says the Continuum of Care is holding a listening session this afternoon to take input on the topic. One local resident, 54-year-old Tammy Christie, was found frozen to death in the backseat of her car last year. There have been calls for action ever since. Listening session will be at the United Way offices at 709 South Westage from 1 to 2:30 p.m. today. In the WKZO newsroom, I'm Mike Alarney.
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We'll tell you which car companies had the best and the worst drivers straight ahead at 705. So if you're on the road right now this morning, look out.

0: Little Kajagoogoo. It's Paulie in the Morning, 106.5 Jack FM. You got it, Kajagoogoo. Jen is in the studio with me. What's up, girl?
1: Hey, not much.
0: Yeah?
1: You know what day it is.
0: It is. It is. I believe, again, if I'm looking at the calendar correctly, which we know I struggle with, I believe it's Wednesday. So that would make Wednesday.
1: Hump day.
0: And again, they brought the commercial campaign back.
1: I know.
0: I definitely think we had something to do with that. And I'm still waiting for our residual checks in the mail.
1: Yes, I think we'll probably be waiting for a little bit, but
0: I keep going out and looking every day, but I don't see it.
1: Oh, so get this.
0: Yeah.
1: You know, Nancy and I talk every morning, 5:30, right? And she said that to me today.
0: Did she?
1: Yep. It's hump day. I'm like, what is she doing?
0: Look at Nancy.
1: I know.
0: She's a character.
1: She's something. She's something.
0: Yeah. So again, this time, you know, we'll call it 7:08-ish, and some people might be on the road right now listening on their way to work, or maybe they work third shift and they're on their way home.
1: Oh, nice warm bed.
0: Yes, yes. So if you do spend a lot of time on the road, you know, maybe you have to drive a long commute to work, or maybe you just have a ton of errands to run all the time, you probably have some opinions about drivers based only on what they're driving. You know, I've heard people make the statement to me many times that people who drive the big trucks, they tend to be a little bit like they're
1: compensating.
0: Yeah, maybe overcompensating, possibly. but it seems like they're like king of the road because their vehicle's the biggest and the baddest, and so they're like everyone else has to, you know, drive around them. So I've heard that. I've heard that statement made many times. Some people say people in sports cars. You know, they think because they got a nice sports car, they're entitled to go, you know, tailgate on you and this and that. So they actually did a report on this. They did a study on this, and they analyzed actual data from insurance companies and accident reports to come up with a definitive list of the best and worst drivers by vehicle brand. Okay?
1: Okay.
0: Turns out Chrysler has the best drivers.
1: Really?
0: People who drive Chryslers are the best drivers. They only had 26 incidents per 1,000 drivers nationally. Okay, so this is nationwide. And that's actually the lowest rate among all the major brands. So way to go, Chrysler drivers. Keep it up. Now, on the flip side of that coin, BMW has the worst drivers. Across the country, BMW drivers had 45 incidents per 1,000 drivers over the last year.
1: Really?
0: As opposed to only 26. For Chrysler drivers, all right? So, and by the way, those include accidents, but also DUIs, speeding, and citations as well.
1: Okay.
0: So overall, they looked at 30 different car makers, including all the major brands like Honda, Toyota, Jeep, Kia, Nissan, Ford, Chevrolet, Land Rover, and Dodge. And when they crunched all the numbers and the smoke cleared, that's what they came up with. Chrysler has the best drivers, only 26 incidents per 1,000 drivers nationally. BMW has the worst drivers, 45 incidents per 1,000 drivers nationally.
1: That's very interesting.
0: Yeah.
1: Do you know where yours falls in at?
0: I don't.
1: Or do you not? Is it that you don't or you don't want to say?
0: No. This report actually just gave the best and the worst.
1: Okay.
0: So it didn't give any of the middle ones. Because I was curious about that. I was like, look, I'm like, okay, where am I at in this?
1: Yeah, that makes sense. But I was kind of curious on where you're at in this, too.
0: Yeah, but nope. They just gave the best and the worst, so.
1: Interesting.
0: Yeah.
1: So I used to drive a Chrysler.
0: Okay.
1: Town and Country.
0: Nice.
1: A minivan. I loved it. It was the coolest thing ever.
0: Yeah?
1: Yes, because I would haul my dogs.
0: Okay.
1: You know, because that's why you get minivans. Is to haul your dogs.
0: Oh, is
1: not
0: that
1: your
0: why?
1: Kids. Who cares
0: is that why?
1: Kids? Yeah, that's okay. What I did.
0: Oh, okay.
1: So I drove a safe vehicle.
0: Nice. And I bet you were a good driver.
1: You know.
0: All right, maybe not so much.
1: I don't have that vehicle anymore.
0: All right. So
1: I don't have a few vehicles anymore.
0: Okay. Well, we can all deduce from that. I think we know where the obvious deduction is, so we won't say it out loud. Tom Cochran and GNR are next on 106.5 Jack FM.
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4: Overcast today with a chance of showers, isolated thundershower, high temperature up around 70. Tonight, overcast, chance of more showers and thunderstorms, low temperature right around 62. For Thursday, mostly cloudy, chance of showers. Most of them should be during the morning hours. A little bit of clearing late in the day with a high temperature up around 75. Friday, morning sunshine giving way to clouds with a high of right around 73. I'm Storm Team 8 meteorologist Matt Kirkwood, tracking southwest Michigan's weather.
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6: 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Ooh, here comes another song I didn't request.

0: Blues Traveler, 106.5 Jack FM. How you doing? It's Pauly in the morning. So, Jen.
1: Yes, Pauly.
0: Have you ever been in a situation where you've lived in a community with HOA and you've had to pay fees and all that for HOA stuff?
1: Not HOA.
0: Okay.
1: No, but I have lived in situations where the community, you know, was very, very specific on how you kept things.
0: Okay.
1: Or even a neighborhood where, you know, you were pressured by neighbors.
0: Yeah, like you, your house has to be so much percent shingles and so much percent siding and so much percent brick and all that stuff.
1: Yeah, that type.
0: It's weird, because I thought we lived in America where people could, you know, freedom, you know, free choice of things. Apparently not.
1: Your grass can't be above a certain, certain length.
0: Yeah. So
1: even when it's no mow May, you know, where you're letting the bees do their thing and you're trying to be a little hippie-ish.
0: Yeah.
1: Whatever.
0: So I always thought that was basically odd, to put it mildly. But a woman is going viral for showing herself spray painting a dead bush the color green, all because her HOA keeps charging her $45 penalties.
1: What?
0: Yeah. So in the video, she seems kind of satisfied and kind of proud of herself with the paint job she did. And she says, quote, "I think that looks a lot better," end quote.
1: So she had dead bushes.
0: Yes. And she got charged $45 penalties for the dead bushes. So instead of removing them or replacing them, she just spray painted them green, which I got to say is a little clever. I got to be honest. I think that's a little clever.
1: Well, have you ever tried removing bushes?
0: Oh, yes.
1: That is not an easy feat.
0: It's kind of a nightmare.
1: It really is. I did that recently this past summer.
0: Yeah.
1: Or at least I helped.
0: Yeah.
1: And by helping, I really mean
0: watching and cheering.
1: Yes.
0: You were
1: like
0: the cheerleader.
1: Yes. Thanks, Amy. You did a great job.
0: Yeah.
1: Mm-hmm. You and Caitlin, you did great.
0: Yeah. So a funny thing is, a lot of people in the comments section online actually praised her. Mostly
1: for spray painting her bushes.
0: Mostly because HOA nitpicking isn't really all that popular.
1: And it's not.
0: And I got to be honest, it's really not. I think they take some of that stuff way too far. You know, you got to relax, guys. You got to relax on some of that stuff. And so they kind of understood her frustration. They were like, you go, girl. You paint that dead bush green, you know? Who the hell is going to walk up and inspect a bush? And, you know, if you're driving by, how can you really tell from the road if it's up by your house, if it's green or brown? I mean, and who really cares? I mean, who really cares?
1: Don't we have
0: enough problems besides worrying about your neighbors, if they have a dead bush out front or not?
1: You know, I've watched a couple TikToks because, of course, I'm addicted to TikTok, whatever. And there have been so many of those HOA videos where, you know, the HOA president is complaining that the trash can is not in the right spot.
0: Oh, my God.
1: Yeah. So
0: get a life
1: or something similar to that. There was one video I watched where they were complaining that the child was playing in the front yard.
0: Okay.
1: Another one was the child was drawing with chalk on the driveway.
0: And they had problems with these things.
1: Yes.
0: Oh, my God. These people need
1: crazy?
0: To get they need to get lives. Get a life.
1: And if you're
0: relax.
1: An HOA president, go ahead and message us. Let us know what your thoughts are about this, and why are HOA people so nitpicky?
0: Yeah, I mean,
1: you know, we've got Facebook. You can text us 80373.
0: Now, again, if you had three or four cars in your front yard or in your driveway that were not drivable and they were pieces of junk, okay, that I get. It's like, okay. But, you know, a dead bush here or there, or kids playing in the front. Kids can't play in the front yard of their own house? What is this country coming to?
1: I don't live in those fancy places, though.
0: Me neither. And honestly, if I did, I'd tell them, mind your own beep business.
1: But I think that's what you sign up for when you move into one of those communities.
0: So, yeah, that's, I don't know, that's just insane. With all the problems we have in the world today, does this really need to be a focus of some woman having a dead bush up by her house? Is that really that important?
1: What would be really neighborly is if those people got together as a committee.
0: There you go.
1: Committee,
0: you don't like it, chip
1: go
0: in.
1: Help.
0: Yeah, chip in, buy her a new one, or help her pull the old one out.
1: Yes, or, you know, get a bunch of people together and then go watch and be the cheerleader.
0: yeah.
1: like I was this last summer.
0: Yes.
1: Again, go Amy and Caitlin.
0: Now, some people that saw the video did question why she would actually post a video with proof of her creative solution online. Like, why would you post yourself doing that? Although she probably didn't think was going to get over 7 million views, which is what it got.
1: 7 million?
0: Over 7 million views this video got.
1: And how did I not see this yet?
0: So, yeah.
1: I'm on my way. I'm going to go look it up during our next break.
0: Yeah. And then, of course, some people just asked why she didn't just replace the dead bush in the first place. So, you know, all kinds of angles on that. But I really think if it's a dead bush in someone's house, just mind your own business.
2: Kalamazoo County Sheriff's Office is investigating a hit-and-run crash Tuesday night that injured a woman who was on a bicycle. Crash happened around 10 p.m. on West Michigan Avenue near South Grant Street in the city of Galesburg. Now, the woman is hospitalized, recovering from her injuries. Police say witnesses described the vehicle that hit her along with the license plate. It was found in the city of Kalamazoo. The driver was arrested. Police say speed and alcohol are both believed to have been factors. It appears the Kalamazoo County Fair is coming back next year. County Board giving the Kalamazoo County Parks Department a green light and the promise of another $100,000 subsidy to start planning for next year. The annual fair, which has been held in one form or another every year since 1838, made a comeback last month at a small midway at a rodeo being the feature event added to the annual 4-H showcase, and it has been deemed a success. They're aiming to have it August 1st through the 7th. In the WKZO Newsroom, I'm Michael Arney.
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9: Oh, please. Yelling at this bunch of songs in a row is exactly what it wants you to do. 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

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If you want to shake up the work week, looks like downtown Kalamazoo is where you need to be tonight. We will fill you in on all of that on the way at 8.05.

0: Nirvana, we are 106.5 Jack FM. It's Paulie in the morning. You could try something a little bit outside of the box tonight and check out Beats on Bates. Happens every Wednesday night through September 30th. So again, they are running out, running low, and they happen from 5:30 to 8:30 at Bates Alley, downtown Kalamazoo. Cool thing is the entertainment changes up each and every week. And tonight, Jen.
1: Yes.
0: Is Mexicuba and DJ Ivan.
1: Ooh, that sounds good.
0: Yes. So they are going to rock the house, as they say, tonight.
1: Is that what they say?
0: They say rock the house.
1: Okay. There's
0: Beats
1: no house.
0: On Bates.
1: Because it's outside.
0: 5:30 to 8:30. There's got to be a house somewhere.
1: There is.
0: Close
1: I'm
0: by.
1: I'm sure. But it's going to be such beautiful weather, isn't it? Or is it supposed to rain?
0: Well, the rain
1: I keep looking at different things.
0: So it's going to be cloudy, but it's supposed to be dry. They're saying a chance of rain between like 10 and noon. So by time that happens, it should just be a little cloudy. So.
1: Okay, but they do have a rain venue anyway, so make sure you are checking Facebook pages or social media to make sure that if it seems like it's raining, just check the socials.
0: Yeah.
1: But otherwise, Beats on Bates is going to be a great event. And like you said, it's winding down. So we're coming into our final couple of
0: weeks
1: here.
0: Yeah.
1: Yeah.
0: Yeah. So if you haven't made one yet, maybe swing on down there tonight. You got to get it in because, again, it's like sands through the hourglass. The Beats on Bates are running low.
1: I've got nothing on that one. I have no idea what to even say to you. But otherwise, don't forget, this is a free event. Go support it. It's going to be fun. And the people watching is amazing.
0: Price is right.
1: Yes, absolutely. I love it. So, you know, another thing, though, Paulie, Nicolas Cage has a movie franchise that has a new installment that's going to be coming. And we're going to tell you all about it in just a few songs on 106.5 Jack FM.
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3: More often than not, we're going to have a wet forecast taking us right through this upcoming weekend. Today, we'll have a chance of showers and an isolated thunderstorm out there. Overcast sky and a high right around 70. Tonight, chance of showers and thunderstorms will continue. Low temperature 62. Morning showers and thunderstorms for Thursday with a mostly cloudy sky. It looks like we'll clear things out late in the afternoon with a high temperature right around 75. I'm Storm 2 Main Meteorologist Matt Kirkwood tracking southwest Michigan's weather.
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106.5 Jack FM. The movie National Treasure 3 is going to happen. A script is already underway, and Nicolas Cage is coming back for it. He starred in the other two. The 2004 original took in $347 million worldwide, and the 2007 sequel raked in $459 million.

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Parts of I-94 are going to shrink down to one lane in several different counties. I will let you know where at 8:35.

0: Matchbox 20. We are 106.5 Jack FM with Paulie in the morning. Rain kind of off and on today. They're saying maybe like 10 to noon, and then it could come back between 2 to 4. So going to be cloudy, rain off and on, high 71, 67 at 836. I-94 is going to have some daily single lane closures through mid-November in several different counties in southwest Michigan while they resurface the roads, which we would probably all agree that's a good thing. So sections of 94 in Berrien, Van Buren, Kalamazoo, and Calhoun counties are all going to be affected, and they're going to resurface areas between exit 12 in Berrien County all the way to Helmer Road, exit 95 in Calhoun County in different sections, all right? Construction already underway, runs till November 13th, so heads up for you on that. And when it's all said and done, it's going to cost about $740,000, but MDOT says once 94 is resurfaced with new pavement markings, it's going to give drivers a safer and smoother ride. And when I think about it, who doesn't want that?
1: The FBI and St. Joseph County Sheriff's Office searched Leonidas Township near Mendon yesterday as they investigate the November 2018 disappearance of 23-year-old Brittany Schenck. She was in a vehicle crash November 30th of that year along Fawn River Road east of Sturgis, and she hasn't been seen since. Sheriff's Office says they were following up on information with a possible connection to Schenck's disappearance. Search is expected to continue today. A man is in the Calhoun County Jail on charges of reckless driving, fleeing and eluding, domestic assault, and kidnapping after he was arrested Monday night. Sheriff's deputies say the vehicle was going very fast and reckless when they spotted it near Verona and McAllister Roads, pulled it over. Female passenger got out and called the deputy to arrest the driver. The man then sped off from the traffic stop, leading the deputy on a chase until he left the road into a field when trying to make a turn. He was arrested without incident. Deputies learned that the vehicle was also in a previous crash in Battle Creek when he was allegedly assaulting the female passenger. Michael Arney, WKZO News.
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7: 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Don't ask how we know that.

It's Paulie in the Morning on 106.5 Jack FM. Go ahead and make it 6 in a row for the Tigers. How about that? They absolutely clobbered Toronto 10-1. They'll finish the series today at 3 with Montero on the hill. And at this point, I'm thinking the Tigers are thinking, wow, couldn't we just play these guys for like the rest of the regular season and try to sneak into the playoffs? That's what I'd be thinking. What else is going on? Tonight's Powerball jackpot. Ooh, all the way up to $271 million. Can you imagine? What's the first thing you would buy if you hit that?

Oh, so many choices, right? So many choices. And tomorrow morning at 6:05, you can score a $30 gift card to the Millennium Restaurant Group with Rise and Shine Trivia. There you go. Now you know.

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Listen, I'm a time traveler, okay? 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Wait a second. It is Monday, right?

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The broadcasters of your area, in cooperation with federal, state, and local authorities, have developed this system to keep you informed in the event of an emergency. Had this been an actual emergency, official messages would have followed the alert tones you just heard. This concludes this test of the emergency alert system.

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0: Hey, it's Jen from Pauly in the Morning. Join me Saturday downtown Kalamazoo for the Can-Am Peace Jam, which is presented by the Canadiana Fest. The festival is going to start at 1 o'clock and goes until 11. 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I will see you on Saturday.
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0: Jack FM's actually doing something useful this season. Well, not really. But every single Western Michigan University football game will air right here on Jack FM. 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
5: A transfer defensive end makes an early impact for the Western Michigan football team. Here's your Bronco update. I'm Robin Hood. Austin Alexander comes up with a fumble, and the Broncos deny Monmouth here late in the first half.
6: With Bronco defensive end Austin Alexander, transfer from North Carolina, got his first start for the Broncos last week, came up with a turnover, jumped in the transfer portal after a year at North Carolina, and ended up in Kalamazoo. How'd that all come about?
7: Knowing Coach Taylor, knowing his history, hearing his vision, hearing the staff's vision, hearing the in-depth, detailed nature that they have for culture, for winning, it sold me, and it just allowed me to make an easy decision to play under Coach Taylor.
6: All right, you got to play your first game in Waldo Stadium. What was that like last week?
7: Felt like a really big family reunion. It was so cool to be a part of, and cannot wait to get back to Waldo and just experience that with this community here.
5: Alexander and the Broncos are at Rice Saturday. That's your Bronco update. I'm Robin Hood.
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0: A transfer defensive end makes an early impact for the Western Michigan football team. Here's your Bronco update. I'm Robin Hook.
1: Austin Alexander comes up with a fumble, and the Broncos deny Monmouth here late in the first half.
2: With Bronco defensive end Austin Alexander, transfer from North Carolina, got his first start for the Broncos last week, came up with a turnover, jumped in the transfer portal after a year at North Carolina, and ended up in Kalamazoo. How'd that all come about?
3: Knowing Coach Taylor, knowing his history, hearing his vision, hearing the staff's vision, hearing the in-depth, detailed nature that they have for culture, for winning, it sold me, and it just allowed me to make an easy decision to play under Coach Taylor.
2: All right, you got to play your first game in Waldo Stadium. What was that like last week?
3: Felt like a really big family reunion. It was so cool to be a part of, and cannot wait to get back to Waldo and just experience that with this community here.
0: Alexander and the Broncos are at Rice Saturday. That's your Bronco update. I'm Robin Hood.
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0: A transfer defensive end makes an early impact for the Western Michigan football team. Here's your Bronco update. I'm Robin Hook.
1: Austin Alexander comes up with a fumble, and the Broncos deny Monmouth here late in the first half.
2: With Bronco defensive end Austin Alexander, transfer from North Carolina, got his first start for the Broncos last week, came up with a turnover, jumped in the transfer portal after a year at North Carolina, and ended up in Kalamazoo. How'd that all come about?
3: Knowing Coach Taylor, knowing his history, hearing his vision, hearing the staff's vision, hearing the in-depth, detailed nature that they have for culture, for winning, it sold me, and it just allowed me to make an easy decision to play under Coach Taylor.
2: All right, you got to play your first game in Waldo Stadium. What was that like last week?
3: It felt like a really big family reunion. It was so cool to be a part of, and cannot wait to get back to Waldo and just experience that with this community here.
0: Alexander and the Broncos are at Rice Saturday. That's your Bronco update. I'm Robin Hood.
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I say you look so fine that I really want to make you mine. 4, 5, 6, come on and get your kicks. 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

0: 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Yes, it's a real place. 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

0: 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No, not really. But every single Western Michigan University football game will air right here on Jack FM. Because apparently there's some sort of sketchy but lucrative backroom deal that took place involving a deck of cards and a masseuse. 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